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I let your love fall apart of this morning. 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

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I quit on my thumb. Real nervous, the bloody show is fun. Come on, baby. 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But this great, this is great. 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